Country Nights Live. It's Bev Rainey. I hope you had a fantastic 4th of July weekend. Let's get it going with Thomas Rhett, who's getting ready to kick off his tour right here in Nashville. Here's Die a Happy Man.

0: Woman, it's Kane Brown on Country Nights Live. Bev Rainey with you. We've got Luke Combs coming up next by request. And you know, he earned every single one of his fans when he first got his career started.
1: So I always knew early on, I'm going to have to earn every fan I have, which means I'm going to have to, like, I got to get people to a show. If I can get you to a show, my goal was to not have you walk out of there and go, this guy's my favorite guy ever. I love this guy's music. He's the best guy ever. Because that's incredibly unrealistic. My goal by the end of the show was to earn your respect of, okay, you know what? This guy's not, maybe he's not my favorite country artist ever, but he sings real good and he puts on a good show and I can respect that. And I know that if that was the worst thing that happened at the show, it can only be good from there. Because if 200 people come, the next time I come back, maybe they'll all bring someone else. And then it's 400, and then it's 800, and then it's 1600. And it worked, but it just took, I just needed to get people in front of me, and I knew that if I could do that, I could win people over.
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28: 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Meeting on the fourth Tuesday of every month at the Medical Center, we're building a community where survivors and their loved ones can find education, encouragement, and a sense of belonging. 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

Lainey Wilson got a little help from John Mayer playing the guitar on this brand new tune of hers. It's Phone Keys Wallet. 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

0: One of the first people that Keith Urban met at the Grand Ole Opry is one of my faves.
1: Really, the first guy I met out there when I went out early on was probably Ricky Skaggs, and because I was such a Ricky fan, you know. And he was just so approachable and easy to talk to, and I was just really such a fan that I kept thinking, oh my God, I'm talking to Ricky Skaggs, this is so cool, you know. But that was the behind the scenes vibe at the Opry. It's just like that. Everybody's just so approachable and laid back.
0: Here's Who Wouldn't Want to Be Me. 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
1: Brad Paisley and Dolly Parton just got some major love from Taylor Swift and Travis Kelce. Ahead of their wedding, the couple donated $26 million to 20 charities, including Brad's Nashville nonprofit grocery store, The Store, and Dolly's Imagination Library, which received $2 million. Dolly thanked them with a wink, saying when they have their firstborn, she wants it because it'll be one special baby. John Party and his wife Summer are divorcing after 5 years of marriage. Summer filed in May, and a source says the couple has been struggling since late last year. They share two daughters, ages 2 and 3. And Eric Church's whiskey, Gypsy, celebrated America's 250th anniversary with a limited edition bottle called The Declaration, a modern reimagining of George Washington's original spirits, including whiskey finished in apple brandy barrels sourced from Mount Vernon. That's your Country Nights Live news update. I'm Bev Rainey.
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0: 4.
1: The best looking men in country music. I'm a little surprised by this list.
2: Tim McGraw at number 5. Brett Young's All-American Charm ranked him number 4. Morgan Wallen took the number 3 spot. 2 is Riley Green, and number 1, Sam Hunt.
1: Ooh, I don't know if I agree with that list completely.
2: I think Riley should definitely be number 1. And number 2 behind him, Jelly.
1: For yes. Sure. It's the funny for me. You can yes. make me laugh. I will give you just about anything.
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9: A better life with Dr. Sanjay Gupta.
10: A colleague of mine went to a meeting of the primetime seniors the other week. There are programs like this all over the country for people in their 60s, 70s, 80s, and beyond to stay active. It's not just something to keep older folks busy. It helps to keep their bodies in shape and their brains sharp. Showing up with a good attitude is a must, and research shows that having the right mindset actually does lead to better physical aging. So if you need some suggestions to boost your positivity, experts we talked to recommended focusing on goals, which can boost your confidence. Practice gratitude, they said. One of the seniors my colleague met told her that just waking up in the morning is, quote, better than the alternative. That's true. Focus on the things you can control. Diet and exercise. And very importantly, surround yourself with positive people, because that can be contagious. I'm Dr. Sanjay Gupta, helping you live a better life.

0: Here's John Morgan talking a little about this next song we're going to play, yeah?
1: What's up, everybody? This is John Morgan, and my new song, Kid Myself, talks a little bit about a past relationship, maybe wishing you had done things a little differently, could go back and change a few things. But if you can relate to that, I hope you enjoy it.
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0: Her name is Stella Lefty. The song's called Boston. 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And yeah, he forgot some lyrics to his own song. Check this out.
1: 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This girl had her phone up.
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26: You know, summer is a great time to re-examine how much time your kids are spending on social media, along with what they are seeing and who they are engaging with. Ask them how the posts in their feed make them feel. These apps are built to be addictive, so kids, all of us in fact, will keep coming back for more, even when we are made to feel worse. It's bizarre. You might need to help your son or daughter reset their algorithm by unfollowing certain accounts and following or interacting with more positive ones. They might need suggestions of other healthier things to do, or to see you leading the way by example and putting your own phone away. In the run-up to bedtime, everyone's phone should go away, no questions asked. And if you need some help, sort of, I guess, resetting expectations, try engaging parents of your kids' friends for a more coordinated effort. I'm Dr. Sanjay Gupta, helping you live a better life.
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27: 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Brett Young's All-American Charm ranked him number 4. Morgan Wallen took the number 3 spot. 2 is Riley Green, and number 1, Sam Hunt.
24: Ooh, I don't know if I agree with that list completely.
27: 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And number 2 behind him, Jelly.
24: 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Sure. It's the funny for me. You can make me laugh. I will give you just about anything.
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0: Country Nights Live. We've got John Party heading your way by request with his latest boots off. And, you know, he's been defending Zach Top in that Southern accent.
1: He's a West Coast guy, too. And it just happens when you sing country music all your life, you're going to have a little bit of twang. That's just how it is. Yep. And the traditional guys fit in with everybody now. Like, I feel like I got to go play with Morgan Wallen. I'm playing Alan Jackson's farewell deal. And that's like, I played with Florida Georgia Line. Like, we all kind of coexist. We're competitive, but we're all chanting each other on at the same time.
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21: Okay, you'll find this funny. I was watching a video of Luke Bryan, and they asked him if he could name his number one songs. He has 30 of them, and they gave him 30 seconds to do it. How many do you think he got?
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21: 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Time ran out.
23: Do I? Someone Else Calling You, Baby. Oh, my gosh. Drunk on You. This is awful.
22: He's not a fast talker.
21: He is not a fast talker at all. But I was like so stressed the entire time, and I was like, he does not have this.
23: 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I haven't even gotten to five. 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
21: 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Like the buzzer ran out before he got the fifth one.
22: 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I'm about five.
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25: A Better Life with Dr. Sanjay Gupta.
26: They say consistency is key, but sometimes you just gotta switch it up. A new study out of Harvard School of Public Health found that varying your exercise routine could add years to your life. What exercise someone did didn't matter much. What did matter was that all the exercises together worked all the muscle groups in their body. Now, an added benefit to changing things up is it can help you push through the plateau effect. That's when your body gets so efficient at doing something that you actually stop getting better at it. And we know from previous research that specializing in any one sport at a young age can make someone actually more prone to injury. And as experts we talk to point out, even elite athletes switch up things with their workouts, making sure to target strength, cardio, flexibility, balance, and doing that every single week. I'm Dr. Sanjay Gupta, helping you live a better life.
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2: You know where not a damn chance came from with me? 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
3: That's how I get by.
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0: Hardy, Eric Church, Morgan Wallen, and Tim McGraw. That's MacArthur. 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
15: What a lovely morning.
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3: 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Oh my gosh, drunk on you. 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
11: There are lots of things you can measure to get an idea of how healthy you are at any given moment. Temperature, heart rate, blood pressure, just to name a few. But how about how healthy you will be and how long you're likely to live? According to a new study out of the University at Buffalo, two simple strength tests are pretty accurate at predicting longevity in older women. One is hand grip strength, and the other is how quickly people can stand up from a seated position without using their arms. By the way, I remember interviewing former President Jimmy Carter when he was quite old and being really impressed how he just popped out of the chair without using his arms. Not a lot of older people can actually do that. But I think the message here is that maintaining strength as you age is going to help you perform everyday activities, but also help you avoid injury and stay independent. I'm Dr. Sanjay Gupta, helping you live a better life.
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1: So I was a huge fan before I even got to write with him. But once I started writing, I started deep diving on some of my favorite songs. And I think I was watching the movie, and then the credits were rolling, and I saw the name Dan Tominski, and I was like, wait, what does Dan Tominski have to do with this? I had no idea that that was actually him singing. But whenever I sat down to write with Dan for the first time, I told him what a fan I was of that movie in particular. And he said, yeah, he said, when I told my wife that I got that role, she said that it's her ultimate fantasy. And he was like, what do you mean? Uh-huh. And she said, George Clooney's body in your voice. So that I knew right then we were going to be friends. So.
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28: 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Riley said no, she's probably too smart to date me.
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29: Okay, you'll find this funny. 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How many do you think he got?
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29: Not even five before the time ran out.
31: Do I? Someone else calling you, baby. Oh, my gosh. Drunk on you. This is awful.
28: He's not a fast talker.
29: He is not a fast talker at all. 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
29: 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Like the buzzer ran out before he got the fifth one.
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29: I know nothing.
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35: Few people now have asked me about a TikTok trend that they've come across. It's called 75 Hard. The challenge was created by entrepreneur and author Andy Frisella, who calls it a, quote, transformative mental toughness program and an Ironman for your brain. So here's what it entails. Eat a structured diet with no alcohol, drink a gallon of water, read 10 pages of nonfiction, take a progress photo, and complete two 45-minute workouts, one of them outdoors, every day, for 75 days. Quite a challenge. We asked CNN fitness contributor Dana Santis about this, who reminded us that sustainable fitness isn't about punishment or proving discipline through extremes. It's about building habits that integrate into your lifestyle in a way that feels supportive and repeatable. If you ask me, that's going to be the key to long-term success. I'm Dr. Sanjay Gupta, helping you live a better life.
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getting ready to throw himself a big old birthday bash. He says, one guy's not invited, though. That's Blake Shelton. Of course Blake's invited. Wait, where's my invite, Luke?

0: 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I really think of plenty more every day. 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
15: A Better Life with Dr. Sanjay Gupta.
16: Osteoporosis affects millions of people in the United States and around the world. It's a disease that basically causes someone's bones to become weak, brittle, and porous, which can increase their risk of fractures. Now, the good news here is there are things you can do other than, or in addition to, taking medications to prevent fractures before it's too late. One is to up your intake of calcium and vitamin D. You also want to eat more protein. One functional medicine dietitian told us that that helps build muscle, and if you're building muscle strength, then you are also building bone strength. You want to be mindful of your workouts. The best ways to build bone density, one therapist told us, are going to be resistance exercises like lifting weights, and also exercises that make your bones take a bit of an impact, such as jumping or even running, just loading the bones a little bit more. I'm Dr. Sanjay Gupta, helping you live a better life.
17: What a lovely morning.
18: Okay, you'll find this funny. I was watching a video of Luke Bryan, and they asked him if he could name his number one songs. He has 30 of them, and they gave him 30 seconds to do it. How many do you think he got?
19: He got half of them.
18: Not even five before the time ran out.
20: Do I? Someone Else Calling You, Baby. Oh my gosh, Drunk on You. This is awful.
19: He's not a fast talker.
18: He is not a fast talker at all. I was like so stressed the entire time, and I was like, he does not have this.
20: Oh my gosh, why am time I'm doing this, I haven't even gotten to five. That is horrible.
18: Five, like almost five. Like the buzzer ran out before he got the fifth one.
19: That's kind of like when you ask me to draw an outline of the U.S. How many states can I fill in correctly? I'm about five.
18: Anytime you put a time limit on something for me, suddenly all of the information that I've known my entire life without hesitation goes completely out of my brain.
19: Yes.
18: I know nothing.
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18: The best looking men in country music. I'm a little surprised by this list.
19: Tim McGraw at number 5. Brett Young's All-American Charm ranked him number 4. Morgan Wallen took the number 3 spot. 2 is Riley Green and number 1, Sam Hunt.
18: Ooh, I don't know if I agree with that list completely.
19: I think Riley should definitely be number 1. And number 2 behind him, Jelly.
18: For yes. Sure. It's the funny for me. You can make me laugh. I will give you just about anything.
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0: Ella Langley up next with Choosing Texas by request. You know, she's still got five massive goals for her career.
1: SNL, musical guest, and then one day, host it maybe, sell out a stadium. I want to act. So I'd love to start doing that in the next year. There's so many venues that I want to play. I want to headline Red Rocks. I've opened Red Rocks, but I've never headlined Red Rocks.

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Cody Johnson just reposted what Matthew McConaughey had to say about the 4th of July in America. He said, "I couldn't say it any better." Check it out if you get a chance. Here's Till You Can't.

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1: Brad Paisley and Dolly Parton just got some major love from Taylor Swift and Travis Kelce. Ahead of their wedding, the couple donated $26 million to 20 charities, including Brad's Nashville nonprofit grocery store, The Store, and Dolly's Imagination Library, which received $2 million. Dolly thanked them with a wink, saying when they have their firstborn, she wants it because it'll be one special baby. John Party and his wife Summer are divorcing after 5 years of marriage. Summer filed in May, and a source says the couple has been struggling since late last year. They share two daughters, ages 2 and 3. And Eric Church's whiskey, Gypsy, celebrated America's 250th anniversary with a limited edition bottle called The Declaration, a modern reimagining of George Washington's original spirits, including whiskey finished in apple brandy barrels sourced from Mount Vernon. That's your Country Nights Live news update. I'm Bev Rainey.
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16: What a lovely morning.
17: Okay, you'll find this funny. I was watching a video of Luke Bryan, and they asked him if he could name his number one songs. He has 30 of them, and they gave him 30 seconds to do it. How many do you think he got?
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17: Not even five before the time ran out.
19: Do I? Someone else calling you, baby. Oh my gosh, drunk on you. This is awful.
18: He's not a fast talker.
17: He is not a fast talker at all. But I was like so stressed the entire time, and I was like, he does not have this.
19: 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I haven't even gotten to five. 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
17: 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Like the buzzer ran out before he got the fifth one.
18: 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I'm about five.
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21: A colleague of mine went to a meeting of the primetime seniors the other week. There are programs like this all over the country for people in their 60s, 70s, 80s, and beyond to stay active. It's not just something to keep older folks busy. It helps to keep their bodies in shape and their brain sharp. Showing up with a good attitude is a must, and research shows that having the right mindset actually does lead to better physical aging. So if you need some suggestions to boost your positivity, experts we talked to recommended focusing on goals, which can boost your confidence. Practice gratitude, they said. One of the seniors my colleague met told her that just waking up in the morning is, quote, better than the alternative. That's true. Focus on the things you can control. Diet and exercise, and very importantly, surround yourself with positive people, because that can be contagious. I'm Dr. Sanjay Gupta, helping you live a better life.
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18: For the 100th time, Riley Green was asked if he and Ella Langley are dating. Riley said no, she's probably too smart to date me.
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18: Come on.
17: 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I made the photo.
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1: Hey, how's it going?
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0: 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What you got, man?
1: Wanted to hear Backseat Driver. 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
0: Oh, nice. 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

Dean and Luke Bryan a while back in Athens, Georgia, playing their Double Down show. I was loving it when Jason played this song. It's Burning It Down.

0: Morgan Wallen. I love that one. I can't love you anymore. It's Country Nights Live. We've got Megan Maroney up next by request. 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
13: For the 100th time, Riley Green was asked if he and Ella Langley are dating. Riley said no, she's probably too smart to date me.
14: I feel like now that I know them a little bit more too, they are not for each other.
13: No.
14: They'd make beautiful babies, let's just put it that way.
13: Yes, they would.
14: They'd have nothing to talk about, but they'd make really beautiful children.
13: Okay, not as cute as you and Brett Eldridge's kid.
14: Oh, we would.
13: Come on.
14: I have the proof. I made the photo.
13: I know.
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15: A Better Life with Dr. Sanjay Gupta.
16: A colleague of mine went to a meeting of the primetime seniors the other week. There are programs like this all over the country for people in their 60s, 70s, 80s, and beyond to stay active. It's not just something to keep older folks busy. It helps to keep their bodies in shape and their brains sharp. Showing up with a good attitude is a must, and research shows that having the right mindset actually does lead to better physical aging. So if you need some suggestions to boost your positivity, experts we talked to recommended focusing on goals, which can boost your confidence. Practice gratitude, they said. One of the seniors my colleague met told her that just waking up in the morning is, quote, better than the alternative. That's true. Focus on the things you can control. Diet and exercise, and very importantly, surround yourself with positive people, because that can be contagious. I'm Dr. Sanjay Gupta, helping you live a better life.
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12: What a lovely morning.
14: Okay, you'll find this funny. I was watching a video of Luke Bryan, and they asked him if he could name his number one songs. He has 30 of them, and they gave him 30 seconds to do it. How many do you think he got?
18: He got half of them.
14: Not even five before the time ran out.
20: Do I? Someone else calling you, baby. Oh, my gosh. Drunk on you. This is awful.
18: He's not a fast talker.
14: He is not a fast talker at all. But I was like so stressed the entire time, and I was like, he does not have this.
20: Oh my gosh, why am I doing this? I haven't even gotten to five. That is horrible.
14: Five, like almost five. Like the buzzer ran out before he got the fifth one.
18: That's kind of like when you ask me to draw an outline of the U.S. How many states can I fill in correctly? I'm about five.
14: Anytime you put a time limit on something for me, suddenly all of the information that I've known my entire life without hesitation goes completely out of my brain.
18: Yes.
14: I know nothing.
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Somebody yelled Freebird at an Ella Langley show the other night. She promptly shut them down. The best comeback for someone yelling Freebird at a show, which is lame. Saw a guy in California, someone yelled Freebird, and he said, here's my version. And he played one of his original songs. Perfect pivot. 10 out of 10. Wouldn't pass.

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0: One of my biggest fears realized on vacation, but a plastic knife saved my life. My name's Justin. This is the Overnight Ride. When I go to the beach, when I go to the Jersey Shore, I try and avoid getting in a car at all costs. Because I feel like getting in a car, you're stressed out. It's not vacation to me. And that is why my mom, my dad, myself, we have invested in beach cruiser bicycles, which, let me tell you, they're great. I love them. Mine has a basket on it and a little horn in the shape of a parrot. Well, while on vacation, I'm riding my beach cruiser bicycle to my favorite dive bar in the world, the number one tavern. Ride it there. We're cruising. It's a little windy. It's a nice, cool night. Get to the bar, sit down, order my nice frosty Miller Lite. We're having a good time watching the Phillies. And I go to itch my ear, and I feel like this really bad dry skin right above my ear canal, like that little fold up top. I'm like, real dry. My mom's sitting next to me. I said, how dry is my ear? And she looks in there and says, there's a large bug lodged inside your ear. So I start freaking out. I go, is it a tick? What's going on? She's like, run to the bathroom. My dad yells at me, shove your finger in my ear. So I shove it very far in my ear so the bug can't get in there. I go in the bathroom. I can't see it. I don't know what to do. How do I get it out? I run back to my mom. On the way, I see plastic knives. I grab one of them. I go to her. I say, shove it in my ear. She goes, no, I'm not doing it. Let me try a paper towel. Paper towel doesn't work. So what does she do? Takes a plastic knife, puts it above my ear canal. My finger's still shoved in my ear and flicks like one of those green beach flies across the room. So I guess the plastic knife didn't save my life. My mom did once again.
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16: What a lovely morning.
15: Okay, you'll find this funny. I was watching a video of Luke Bryan, and they asked him if he could name his number one songs. He has 30 of them, and they gave him 30 seconds to do it. How many do you think he got?
17: He got half of them.
15: Not even five before the time ran out.
18: Do I? Someone else calling you, baby. Oh, my gosh. Drunk on you. This is awful.
17: He's not a fast talker.
15: He is not a fast talker at all. I was, like, so stressed the entire time, and I was like, he does not have this.
18: Oh, my gosh. Why am I doing this? I haven't even gotten to five. That is horrible.
15: Five. Like, almost five. Like, the buzzer ran out before he got the fifth one.
17: That's kind of like when you ask me to draw an outline of the U.S. How many states can I fill in correctly? I'm about five.
15: Anytime you put a time limit on something for me, suddenly all of the information that I've known my entire life, without hesitation, goes completely out of my brain.
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15: I know nothing.
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0: Riley Green did it the right way. Covered Toby Keith over the weekend. Courtesy of the Red, White, and Blue at a concert for 4th of July. The boot part where you kick air. Had to warm up his legs. Some stretching, some shaking out by one of his bandmates, and then kick the air and went right into Toby. Perfect way to do it.
1: If you showed up, I wouldn't let you in.

Brandon Lake, Cody Johnson, with a Cowboy Craze on the Overnight Ride. My name's Justin. Catch me on Instagram, Justin Off Air. It's Kane Brown, Woman, on the Overnight Ride.

haven't done one in a while. Let's do it right now. Tucker Wetmore's social media comment of the night comes from Grace on one of his photos. A bunch of photos. A little carousel. Saying no shirtless pic. Very disappointed.

Megan Maroney, Medicine on the Overnight Ride. She will be on the show this Friday. She is celebrating another number one hit in Beautiful Things and then gave us this work tape on social media.

0: Now, fans are speculating what that song will be called. Lots saying it will be All See. It is unreleased. And again, she will be on the show this Friday.
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12: I'm not a bad neighbor. 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
15: Few people now have asked me about a TikTok trend that they've come across. It's called 75 Hard. The challenge was created by entrepreneur and author Andy Frisella, who calls it a, quote, transformative mental toughness program and an Ironman for your brain. So here's what it entails. Eat a structured diet with no alcohol, drink a gallon of water, read 10 pages of nonfiction, take a progress photo, and complete 2 45-minute workouts, one of them outdoors, every day for 75 days. Quite a challenge. We asked CNN fitness contributor Dana Santis about this, who reminded us that sustainable fitness isn't about punishment or proving discipline through extremes. It's about building habits that integrate into your lifestyle in a way that feels supportive and repeatable. If you ask me, that's going to be the key to long-term success. I'm Dr. Sanjay Gupta, helping you live a better life.
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1: What a lovely morning.
12: Okay, you'll find this funny. I was watching a video of Luke Bryan, and they asked him if he could name his number one songs. He has 30 of them, and they gave him 30 seconds to do it. How many do you think he got?
8: He got half of them.
12: Not even five before the time ran out.
18: Do someone else calling you baby? Oh my gosh, drunk on you. This is awful.
8: He's not a fast talker.
12: He is not a fast talker at all. I was like so stressed the entire time, and I was like, he does not have this.
18: Oh my gosh, why am I doing this? I haven't even gotten to five. That is horrible.
12: Five, like almost five. Like the buzzer ran out before he got the fifth one.
8: That's kind of like when you ask me to draw an outline of the U.S. How many states can I fill in correctly? I'm about five.
12: Anytime you put a time limit on something for me, suddenly all of the information that I've known my entire life without hesitation goes completely out of my brain.
8: Yes.
12: I know nothing.
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Kenny Chesney has a brand new album out at the end of the summer, but also a brand new exhibit at the Country Music Hall of Fame. Stage-worn outfits. It's jeans and a cutoff t-shirt. Kenny's not flashy on stage. I just find that funny. Let's carry on the Overnight Ride.

something brand new for you. My name's Justin. It's the Overnight Ride. Instagram, Justin Off Air. Carter Faith, Wyatt Flores. Nothing better to do on the Overnight Ride.

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Luke Combs playing Sweden this past weekend at Gamla Ullevi Stadium, which I know I'm butchering. I was interested to see what kind of food they serve there. Very basic food, but they do have mashed potatoes on the menu. Which is like not a normal thing here, right? Imagine the fall, it's cold outside, you're at a football game. Mashed potatoes would hit right. We need to adopt that.

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Welcome to the Overnight Ride, live from Nashville to hometowns across the USA.

0: from the smell, probably from the sight, but I imagine someone did this at some point. My name's Justin. This is the Overnight Ride. On June 30th, in Columbus, Ohio, there was a mystery fluid that was leaked all over the Ohio interstate. Workers were scared it would get into drains, it would ruin cars. It may tear up the road. They finally figured out what the mystery liquid was. It was Frank's Red Hot Sauce. And obviously seeing that on, you know, the tarmac, the black road, would be hard to identify. I do wonder, did it tear up the asphalt? Because if it did, that's a really good advertisement for Frank's Red Hot Sauce. But there was 40,000 pounds of Frank's Red Hot that was leaking onto the highway. They probably identified it with sight or smell. But I like to think that the emergency crews or whoever was standing around and just went, you know what, let me see something. Bent over, stuck their finger in it, and then tasted it, which is the correct way to identify a mystery liquid on the highway.
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1: A better life with Dr. Sanjay Gupta.
7: They say consistency is key, but sometimes you just gotta switch it up. A new study out of Harvard School of Public Health found that varying your exercise routine could add years to your life. What exercise someone did didn't matter much. What did matter was that all the exercises together worked all the muscle groups in their body. Now, an added benefit to changing things up is it can help you push through the plateau effect. That's when your body gets so efficient at doing something that you actually stop getting better at it. And we know from previous research that specializing in any one sport at a young age can make someone actually more prone to injury. And as experts we talk to point out, even elite athletes switch up things with their workouts, making sure to target strength, cardio, flexibility, balance, and doing that every single week. I'm Dr. Sanjay Gupta, helping you live a better life.
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10: The best looking men in country music. I'm a little surprised by this list.
11: Tim McGraw at number 5. Brett Young's All-American Charm ranked him number 4. Morgan Wallen took the number 3 spot. 2 is Riley Green and number 1, Sam Hunt.
10: Ooh, I don't know if I agree with that list completely.
11: I think Riley should definitely be number 1. And number 2 behind him, Jelly.
10: For yes. Sure. It's the funny for me. You can yes. Make me laugh. I will give you just about anything.
12: What a lovely morning.
10: Okay, you'll find this funny. I was watching a video of Luke Bryan, and they asked him if he could name his number one songs. He has 30 of them, and they gave him 30 seconds to do it. How many do you think he got?
11: He got half of them.
10: Not even 5 before the time ran out.
13: Do I? Someone else calling you, baby. Oh my gosh, drunk on you. This is awful.
11: He's not a fast talker.
10: He is not a fast talker at all. I was like so stressed the entire time, and I was like, he does not have this.
13: Oh my gosh, why am I doing this? I haven't even gotten to 5. That is horrible.
10: 5, like almost 5. Like the buzzer ran out before he got the 5th one.
11: That's kind of like when you ask me to draw an outline of the U.S. How many states can I fill in correctly? I'm about 5.
10: Anytime you put a time limit on something for me, suddenly all of the information that I've known my entire life without hesitation goes completely out of my brain.
11: Yes.
10: I know nothing.
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Lainey Wilson, the new one, phone, keys, wallet on the overnight ride. Co Wetzel being asked the hard questions. Annie Ann's or Wetzel's Pretzels when he's at the mall? Of course, he said Wetzel's. Says he gets a little royalty there. It hurts like you on the overnight.

My name's Justin. This is The Overnight Ride. Cole Swindell is back with a new song called Girl Dad. So, of course, he was asked what happened when he found out he was going to be a girl dad. Said he was scared to death. Had to grow up. Wanted to be a good example for his daughter.

Corey Kent, This Heart on the Overnight Ride. Heartland Rock and Roll will be the new album out very, very soon. And he was teasing a collaboration with an artist he looked up to, wanted to work with for a while. Now we have a clue.

0: So it is very clearly Jason Aldean, which was included in our initial guesses.
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5: The best looking men in country music. I'm a little surprised by this list.
6: Tim McGraw at number 5. Brett Young's All-American Charm ranked him number 4. Morgan Wallen took the number 3 spot. 2 is Riley Green and number 1, Sam Hunt.
5: Ooh, I don't know if I agree with that list completely.
6: I think Riley should definitely be number 1. And number 2 behind him, Jelly.
5: For yes. Sure. It's the funny for me. You can make me laugh. I will give you just about anything.
7: What a lovely morning.
5: Okay, you'll find this funny. I was watching a video of Luke Bryan, and they asked him if he could name his number one songs. He has 30 of them, and they gave him 30 seconds to do it. How many do you think he got?
6: He got half of them.
5: Not even 5 before the time ran out.
8: Do I? Someone else calling you, baby. Oh my gosh, drunk on you. This is awful.
6: He's not a fast talker.
5: He is not a fast talker at all. I was like so stressed the entire time, and I was like, he does not have this.
8: Oh my gosh, why am I doing this? I haven't even gotten to 5. That is horrible.
5: 5, like almost 5. Like the buzzer ran out before he got the 5th one.
6: That's kind of like when you ask me to draw an outline of the U.S. How many states can I fill in correctly? I'm about 5.
5: Anytime you put a time limit on something for me, suddenly all of the information that I've known my entire life without hesitation goes completely out of my brain.
6: Yes.
5: I know nothing.
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9: A better life with Dr. Sanjay Gupta.
10: Osteoporosis affects millions of people in the United States and around the world. It's a disease that basically causes someone's bones to become weak, brittle, and porous, which can increase their risk of fractures. Now, the good news here is there are things you can do other than, or in addition to, taking medications to prevent fractures before it's too late. One is to up your intake of calcium and vitamin D. You also want to eat more protein. One functional medicine dietitian told us that that helps build muscle, and if you're building muscle strength, then you are also building bone strength. You want to be mindful of your workouts. The best ways to build bone density, one therapist told us, are going to be resistance exercises like lifting weights, and also exercises that make your bones take a bit of an impact, such as jumping or even running, just loading the bones a little bit more. I'm Dr. Sanjay Gupta, helping you live a better life.

The town contains 200 people, and yes, it is called Toad Suck, and it's in Arkansas. Trey Pendley said he didn't realize how funny the name was until he left his small town. New now from Trey, family man, on the overnight ride.

this would be worth an investment. My name's Justin. This is the Overnight Ride. There is a Zach Top mustache fan page on Instagram, but they haven't posted anything since 2024. If we gather a couple bucks together, I feel like we can make this a big thing. A good investment in his stash. It's Zach in South of Sanity. Playing

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I do not know what this note means. It just says, sprinkle margaritas. When I go to bed after the show, I'll think about it a little bit more. Maybe it's a good idea. Maybe it's bad. We'll see you tomorrow.

0: I guess we could file this under exposure therapy. 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My name's Justin. This is the Overnight Ride. I've always had a problem with hair around food. Been very clear and adamant in my life that if there's hair near or around my food, the meal is over. There's no eating around it. There's no picking it out. See, my throat's already like doing the thing because I'm thinking about the hair near my food. Even if it's on the table, like to the right or to the left, kind of far away from me, the meal, it's over, which is a bad thing. In it is, I think, acceptable. But if it's just like in my vicinity, oh, I can't think about it. I need to get better, though, because I think that's ridiculous if it's even near the food. There's a bakery in Thailand I can travel to. They have a Harry Croissant, which sounds like a really bad radio name or an old school baseball player. Harry Croissant, I'm to pitch. So it's a croissant, like a cream on top of it to hold in the hair. The hair is shaved seaweed, and it looks like someone shaved their beard and sprinkled it on top of the croissant. Like, describing this, it sounds delicious, like the cream, the croissant, a little like seaweed on top to give a little saltiness, but looking at it, it's horrifying. I think if I ate it, though, it would aid in my fear of hair near my food.
1: Be right back.
2: 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Thank you for being part of our family. The Overnight Ride will be right back.
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15: For more than a decade, the Environmental Working Group has put out a list of the so-called Dirty Dozen. These are the non-organic produce contaminated with the highest levels of pesticides. Well, this year, spinach topped the list, followed by kale, collard, mustard greens, strawberries, grapes, nectarines, peaches, cherries, apples, blackberries, pears, potatoes, and blueberries. Now, all these fruits and vegetables are part of a healthy diet, so no one is saying you shouldn't eat them. Point is, though, you could consider buying these items organic if and when you can, and then taking extra care when you wash them. The FDA recommends rinsing all fruits and vegetables, even the ones that are organic, under running water that is slightly warmer than room temperature. Don't use soap, bleach, or any fancy produce washes. I'm Dr. Sanjay Gupta, helping you live a better life.
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Arn Elena has a very successful duet here with Chase Matthew, but in just a couple hours, she's revealing her next duet. Gave us a couple clues. I feel like it's Kane Brown again. What Ifs was huge. Maybe they'll do it again. Lauren Chase, All My Exes on the Overnight Ride. Another.

couple weeks off from tour. On purpose? Probably. To work on some new music. Maybe by the end of the summer. It's Morgan Wallen. And don't wait.

0: land on the overnight ride. My name's Justin. I do love anything cryptic that one of our favorite artists posts online. The latest one is Garth Brooks. The countdown on his website ends at 7 a.m. Eastern today. What is it going to be? I just think it's going to be the Sphere. I feel like so everybody's doing in Las Vegas, the Sphere. A lot of people think it's just going to be another box set. I think he did that before. He put a countdown on his website, and then it wound up being a box set. So, well, no, it's 7 a.m. I'm going to go with the Sphere. Good chance it is a box set.
1: 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We'll be right back.
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21: A better life with Dr. Sanjay Gupta.
22: Osteoporosis affects millions of people in the United States and around the world. It's a disease that basically causes someone's bones to become weak, brittle, and porous, which can increase their risk of fractures. Now, the good news here is there are things you can do other than, or in addition to, taking medications to prevent fractures before it's too late. One is to up your intake of calcium and vitamin D. You also want to eat more protein. One functional medicine dietitian told us that that helps build muscle, and if you're building muscle strength, then you are also building bone strength. You want to be mindful of your workouts. The best ways to build bone density, one therapist told us, are going to be resistance exercises like lifting weights, and also exercises that make your bones take a bit of an impact, such as jumping or even running, just loading the bones a little bit more. I'm Dr. Sanjay Gupta, helping you live a better life.

Dan and Shay say so on The Overnight Ride. My name's Justin. Charles Wesley Godwin, brand new album, Christian Name, out on July 24th. 18 new tracks. Stephen Wilson Jr. helping him write a few songs. Lawyer McKenna, who wrote Humble and Kind and Girl Crush. It's about to be loaded. This one on there. Charles Wesley Godwin, Luke Combs, and Better That Way.

Russell Dickerson really celebrating the 4th in his own unique way. We would expect nothing less. America's 250th birthday, he did 2 minutes and 50 seconds in the cold plunge tub while he sang the national anthem. Not a bad libs, just the way RD celebrated. It's happened to me on the overnight ride.

Ian Munsick says he has a large announcement coming later today. I believe it is the music video for this song, which someone speaking right now or singing may be in. Here's Love is Blind.

0: I'm Justin. This is the Overnight Ride. Who's this?
1: Jeff the Joe Guy.
0: Jeff, calling us from Dallas. What do you got tonight?
1: My wife says I can be an idiot sometimes. Pretty cool of her to give me permission like that. So my wife just put on her new dress and then told me to zip it. I have no idea what I've done wrong. I didn't say anything. It is true that whiskey improves with age. The older I get, the more I like it.
0: Oh.
1: This is Jeff the Joke Guy, signing off.
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2: What a lovely morning.
13: Okay, you'll find this funny. I was watching a video of Luke Bryan, and they asked him if he could name his number one songs. He has 30 of them, and they gave him 30 seconds to do it. How many do you think he got?
14: He got half of them.
13: Not even five before the time ran out.
15: Do I? Someone else calling you, baby. Oh, my gosh. Drunk on you. This is awful.
14: He's not a fast talker.
13: He is not a fast talker at all. I was like so stressed the entire time, and I was like, he does not have this.
15: Oh my gosh, why am I doing this? I haven't even gotten to five. That is horrible.
13: Five, like almost five. Like the buzzer ran out before he got the fifth one.
14: That's kind of like when you ask me to draw an outline of the U.S. How many states can I fill in correctly? I'm about five.
13: Anytime you put a time limit on something for me, suddenly all of the information that I've known my entire life without hesitation goes completely out of my brain.
14: Yes.
13: I know nothing.
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13: I'm not a bad neighbor. 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We didn't hear you.
14: We didn't hear you is the best.
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14: Yeah.
13: 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In fact, I may just be the best kind of neighbor there is. 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

0: There's a lyric in this song where Cody Johnson calls somebody a lid flipper. Sounds like one of those replacement curse words you use around children. Kojo, horseback on the overnight ride.
1: He's a ranch hand in a pinch, man. Hotter than the red on the cattle brand. Cause she's a gold digger with a quick trigger. A cast iron skillet swinging lid flipper.

0: up on the Overnight Ride? I'm Justin. 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And I do have a suggestion for her that she needs to do on the Cloud 9 tour. We'll have to wait and see if it happens, but I'm going to suggest it.
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2: What a lovely morning.
5: Okay, you'll find this funny. 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How many do you think he got?
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5: Not even five before the time ran out.
14: Do I? Someone else calling you, baby. Oh, my gosh. Drunk on you. This is awful.
13: 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He's not a fast talker.
5: Not a fast talker at all. I was like so stressed the entire time, and I was like, he does not have this.
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5: 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Like the buzzer ran out before he got the fifth one.
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16: A better life with Dr. Sanjay Gupta.
17: They say consistency is key, but sometimes you just gotta switch it up. A new study out of Harvard School of Public Health found that varying your exercise routine could add years to your life. What exercise someone did didn't matter much. What did matter was that all the exercises together worked all the muscle groups in their body. Now, an added benefit to changing things up is it can help you push through the plateau effect. That's when your body gets so efficient at doing something that you actually stop getting better at it. And we know from previous research that specializing in any one sport at a young age can make someone actually more prone to injury.

0: injury. And as experts we talk to point out, even elite athletes switch up things with their workouts, making sure to target strength, cardio, flexibility, balance, and doing that every single week. 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

Another Luke Combs show, another record. Sweden over the weekend. Largest country music concert ever held in the Nordic region. 61,000 people. Here's BYU.

is done for. Good morning, good evening, whatever time of day it is for you. Always happy that you are here. My name is Justin. This is the Overnight Ride. There's been leaked photos and leaked guest lists, but no one's leaked the food yet from Travis Kelce and Taylor Swift's wedding. I want to see the food review. Was it good? Was it bad? Did they have pigs in a blanket?

0: I am not a first class person, but I will upgrade myself on a flight if it's like $40 or less. My name's Justin. This is the Overnight Ride. I did that last week just so I could sleep on the plane. My flight was right after the show, went right to the airport, got on the plane, sat in my first class seat, which I upgraded for $40, slept so hard, the gum hardened to the inside of my cheek. I had to peel it out. I was clearly the least classy person in first class. Usually I'm in the back of the plane and I will move my seat around enough times to make sure nobody is sitting next to me. And guess what? That happened on my flight back here to Nashville. Moved my seat 5 times before the flight, which is not the most. I've moved it 8 before. But then it closes and then I know no one is next to me. The middle seat is empty. There's someone on the window, me on the aisle. And I've come up with a term for that. I'm going to call it poor person's first class. And I mean that with my entire heart, because that's who I am. I'm not a fancy person. I will upgrade myself for $40. But if no one sits next to me on a flight, the rush, the feeling, the joy, I'm going to start calling it poor person's first class. And that's me.
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I was wondering why there is a men's multivitamin once a day pill gummy with Luke Bryan on the packaging, and is to help farmers across America. It's like, that is a random collaboration. Just a bottle of multivitamins with Luke Bryan on the front. It is for a good cause and to keep you healthy. It's country and she knows it on the Overnight Ride.

The time off on the Morgan Wallen Still the Problem tour seems to be scheduled on purpose. Maybe he's back in the studio, perfecting some stuff. Maybe new music by the end of the summer.

0: Only 4 days. Let's see what happens. My name's Justin. This is The Overnight Ride. The quote was, LA bound. 4 days recording an acoustic album for you guys. No idea where this is about to go. We will find the edge. Parker McCollum putting that up on Instagram just a couple hours ago. So it looks like an acoustic album from him is on the way. No idea what songs are going to be on there. 4 days does not seem like a long time for recording an album. But I believe his last one was like 10 days in New York. So under pressure, clearly works for Parker McCollum.
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12: Few people now have asked me about a TikTok trend that they've come across. It's called 75 Hard. The challenge was created by entrepreneur and author Andy Frisella, who calls it a, quote, transformative mental toughness program and an Ironman for your brain. So here's what it entails. Eat a structured diet with no alcohol, drink a gallon of water, read 10 pages of nonfiction, take a progress photo, and complete two 45-minute workouts, one of them outdoors, every day, for 75 days. Quite a challenge. We asked CNN fitness contributor Dana Santis about this, who reminded us that sustainable fitness isn't about punishment or proving discipline through extremes. It's about building habits that integrate into your lifestyle in a way that feels supportive and repeatable. If you ask me, that's going to be the key to long-term success. I'm Dr. Sanjay Gupta, helping you live a better life.
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0: dating Riley said no, she's probably too smart to date me.
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0: No.
1: They'd make beautiful babies, let's just put it that way.
0: Yes, they would.
1: They'd have nothing to talk about, but they'd make really beautiful children.
0: Okay, not as cute as you and Brett Eldridge's kid.
1: Oh, we would.
0: Come on.
1: I have the proof. I made the photo.
0: I know.
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1: Okay, you'll find this funny. I was watching a video of Luke Bryan, and they asked him if he could name his number one songs. He has 30 of them, and they gave him 30 seconds to do it. How many do you think he got?
0: He got half of them.
1: Not even five before the time ran out.
4: Do I? Someone else calling you, baby. Oh, my gosh. Drunk on you. This is awful.
0: He's not a fast talker.
1: He is not a fast talker at all. I was, like, so stressed the entire time, and I was like, he does not have this.
4: Oh, my gosh. Why am I doing this? I haven't even gotten to five. That is horrible.
1: Five. Like, almost five. Like, the buzzer ran out before he got the fifth one.
0: That's kind of like when you ask me to draw an outline of the U.S. How many states can I fill in correctly? I'm about five.
1: Anytime you put a time limit on something for me, suddenly all of the information that I've known my entire life, without hesitation, goes completely out of my brain.
0: Yes.
1: I know nothing.
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There was a big old fight at a Gavin Adcock show the other night in Alabama. This is just my opinion. Stop fighting at shows. The tickets are too expensive. Let everybody enjoy themselves. It's Gavin Wannabe on the Overnight Ride. Ain't nothing.

Another week and another announcement that Hudson Westbrook has new music out this Friday. Rinse and repeat. This is how he functions. A machine. House again on the overnight ride.

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13: For decades, the prevailing wisdom for someone who's had a heart attack has been to put them on beta blockers for the rest of their life. But new research suggests that might not be necessary, and that the benefits of these medications probably taper off after a year or two. On the whole, and for the average person, beta blockers are very safe and very effective. But, as with any medication, they can come with a cost. A financial one, and also potential side effects. We're talking about things like fatigue, dizziness, dry mouth, dry eyes. I want to be clear when I say that you absolutely should talk to your doctor before starting or stopping any medication. Point is, if you're years out from a heart attack and you're in otherwise good health, you might want to ask your doctor about discontinuing beta blockers. You want to, of course, keep up a healthy lifestyle, diet, exercise, and sleep. I'm Dr. Sanjay Gupta, helping you live a better life.
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20: September corn closing 438 and a quarter, up 15 and a quarter. December corn up 16 and a quarter, 457 and three quarters. March corn 472 and a half, up 16 and a quarter. August beans closing 1184, up 47 and three quarters. September beans up 45, 1181. November beans 1192 and a quarter, up 44 and a half. September wheat finishing 614, up 14 and a quarter. December wheat up 14 and a half, 628 and a half. March wheat 641, up 14 and a half. August bean meal 312.90, that's up 740. And August bean oil, 67.76, up 99 cents. Current electronic overnight trading, September corn up one quarter, December corn up half a penny, March corn 473, up half a penny. August beans in the overnight up 3.5, September beans up 3.5, November beans 11.96 and a quarter, up 4. September wheat in the overnight down 2.75, December wheat down 2.25, March wheat 639, down 2 pennies. Outside markets this morning, September Brent crude oil, 72.84, up 85 cents. The August gold contract, 41.41.60, down 25.90. Livestock.

0: Trade from Monday, August feeders 360.50, down 12 cents. September feeder cattle 357.87, down 60 cents. August live cattle 239.10, down 12 cents. October live cattle 234.65, up 35 cents. July lean hogs 93.35, down half a dollar. August lean hogs 98.52, down 22 cents. Illinois direct barrels and gilts trading steady on Monday, 57-67. And this is the RFD Radio Network.
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0: Boots off. 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And if you want to win tickets, a different keyword. I'm giving a different keyword every day this week for your chance to win. All you have to do is text the word roses. 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You know the song. R-O-S-E-S. 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

0: shopping for yourself.
1: How are you?
2: Good morning. I'm good.
0: She brought goodies in this morning.
2: Yes, we did. We just came back from market, so I wanted to show you a few
0: things. That's got to be the most exciting is... being at market, getting to shop, but then coming home with all the fun stuff.
2: Yes, it is. And just to see everything that's new and out there.
0: Did you feel like you wanted it all?
2: Oh, every time.
0: Okay, what are some of the favorites that you bought this
2: year? So, Dorothy Jane is connected to TM Hair Design. So we do things that kind of go back and forth. But the newest thing are these mixology hair fragrances. It is all natural, you know, paraffin-free, alcohol-free. They are like these little mists that you put in your hair when you don't want to shampoo it. Mist it, and then you spray it on your hair, and it makes it smell amazing. So I know a lot of people, dry shampoo works great for some people, but some people, their hair is just so fine, they can't use it, or it just builds up so much. This is another option for the summer, like when you're sweating or whatever. It just makes you smell amazing. This company, Mixology, also came out with these little roll-on oil perfumes, too. You can hang them on your purse. They are so stinking cute. Now, oil is great because it takes on your own body. Mm-hmm. So everyone smells differently. There's several different flavors. You can also buy these as a gift. So these are $15, and the hair one is $20. Very concentrated, lasts a while.
0: Yeah.
2: You know, some of us are very particular about smell.
0: Yeah.
2: I am one of those. But I have to tell you, like, when I smelled these, when they first grabbed me, I was like, love them.
0: Yeah.
2: It's not strong. It's not super potent. So
0: I'm going to be the old lady that one day, actually, I'm probably already this lady. You can smell me coming from a mile away, but like in the best way possible.
2: Me too.
0: I love sprays and lotions and scents, and I spray stuff in my hair all the time.
2: Yeah. These are all under $20, and I think they're just a great gift when you're looking for something for someone, or maybe you have a friend that's having a bad day, or you know, a friend that just needs to pick me up. Us girls, we love to share, we love to show, we love to say, oh my gosh, this made me feel better today. Dorothy Jane, you know, we just love finding things that make people feel good, smell good. Our store is so bright and cheery that we just want you to come in and feel good.
0: At what point do I buy for myself, and at what point do I start to be like, you should probably get something for someone other than yourself?
2: I know it. Or I have people come in and say, I'm not getting anything for me, I'm just here for someone else.
0: I swear it's not for me.
2: Yeah.
0: I swear it's for
2: the people that get their hair cut, then they come over and they shop from the salon to that. They're like, you know, I just got my hair cut, so I can't buy anything.
0: Yeah.
2: You know, I'm just going to look, you know. So we always, at the end of the year, we have, or end of the July, I should say, we have an open house, kind of a slightly old sidewalk sale where we have everything percentage off. So we're going to do that the 24th, 25th, and 26th of July. So we're going to do that sidewalk sale. We have a charcuterie truck that comes. We have a permanent bracelet girl that comes. It's kind of a little party for the weekend. So celebrate the summer and get something that you really wanted that is on discount.
0: You want to go in and shop small businesses and support local businesses, because you're not going to find stuff like this just...
2: And we so appreciate, yes, and a lot of people, a lot of my clients are like, we love to touch and feel and smell. And especially when you're buying something, you want to be able to smell it and make sure it, it's totally what you are. Your fragrance, you know, identifies you. Like you said, Faith, you know, people know me, they're like, they know you're in the building. You know, they know you're there because you smell great.
0: Faith just walked down the hall. She was just here. I can smell her.
2: And that's what women identify with. I mean, that's how they, you know, people stop and say, oh my gosh, you smell so good, or your hair smells so good.
0: We'll get into Dorothy Jane Boutique, and if you need hair services, TM.
2: Yes, TM Hair Design, right next door. We would love to see if you want to try something new, and thank you for having me. It's been so fun. Good way to start my morning. So.
0: Absolutely. I appreciate you coming in and sharing all your goodies.
2: Yes,
0: I
2: was will love these. Try
0: she came
2: the
0: in with a bag, and I was like, this is going to be a good one.
2: Yes, we love it. So thank you so much.
0: Thank you. And if you want to start your day in a good way, I've got your chance to win a $25 gift card to Dorothy Jane Boutique. So if you want to win, text the word smell, S-M-E-L-L, because we all like to smell good. 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

0: Josh Ross. Good morning. It's Faith on B104. 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
1: November corn up 1 1/4, 4.59, and March corn 4.73 3/4, up 1 1/4. August beans down 1/4, 11.83 3/4. September beans down 0.5 cents, 11.80 1/2. And November beans 11.92, down 1/4. September Chicago wheat 6.16 3/4, up 2 3/4. December KC wheat down 1 cent, 6.63 1/4. August bean meal down 40 cents, 3.12.50. August bean oil up 67 cents, 68.43. Livestock trade August feeders 359.55, down 95 cents. August live cattle down $1.95, 237.15. July lean hogs down 1/4, 93.10. Energy markets September Brent crude oil 73.85, up $1.86.
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0: What time zone am I on? 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
0: It's always on 5 in Margaritaville, come to think of it.
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And Tracy's got you doing the watermelon crawl. 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
1: I have. September down 4 3/4, 448. December down 6 cents, 466.5, going through some key support levels. July, soybeans down 15.5, 1165.25. August down 16, 1169. November down 11, 1177.75. July wheat down 5 3/4, 603. KC down 12.25, 634.75. Livestock, hogs were higher. July up $1.80, 101.65. August up 137, 98.97. August live cattle down 95, 239.65. August feeders down 312, 348.42. 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
2: Well, I can't have you driving down the street in a scissor lift with a stack of pizzas from Tobin's.
3: Well, the crew's gotta eat, right?
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3: Oh, man, I'm just enjoying the weather, drinking my beer, and getting pizza.
2: Steve, I can't have you driving down the road and eating Tobin's Pizza. Come on down and talk with me.
3: Oh, come on, man, I gotta get back to work. My pizzas are getting cold and my beer's getting warm.
2: Come on down, talk to me, and we'll get this figured out.
3: Come and get me.
2: Steve, get back down here. Steve, we can do this the easy way.

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2: 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And I think it was really inspired by me growing up loving Toby Keith. 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

0: 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Are you ready for vacation? 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Hey, it's Faith. 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
1: Hey, I'm Riley Green with my new song, Think You Drunk. 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
1: 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So yeah, I think I've covered a Toby Keith song at my shows for

0: 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It's your Music Plus.
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